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1: 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This Monday, we'll see a 30% chance of showers and thunderstorms, partly sunny skies, a high of 85, and winds up to 5 miles per hour. Tonight, we can expect a 70% chance of rain and thunder, mostly cloudy skies, and a low of 67. And then tomorrow, Tuesday, we're looking at an 80% chance of showers and thunderstorms with a high of 82.

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0: 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You are locked on to the TOC.
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1: 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This Monday, we'll see a 30% chance of showers and thunderstorms, partly sunny skies, a high of 85, and winds up to 5 miles per hour. Tonight, we can expect a 70% chance of rain and thunder, mostly cloudy skies, and a low of 67. And then tomorrow, Tuesday, we're looking at an 80% chance of showers and thunderstorms with a high of 82. Thanks for tuning in. 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
1: I'm Scott, professional disc jockey, all set to fire up the true oldies time machine and flash back to
2: July 6, 1976,
1: when these five hits were on everybody's radio. The Captain and Tennille were at number five with their version of a Motown classic written by Smokey Robinson, Shop Around.

Sitting at number four on this day back in 1976 was a former porn actress. Her name was Andrea True, and her song was More, More, More.

The third biggest single in the stores was by the Brothers Johnson. Quincy Jones produced this one. It's called I'll Be Good to You. I'll be good to you. Number two on the charts back in 76 was by a group from New Jersey called the Manhattans. Go figure that one out. It's Kiss and Say Goodbye. Please.

the number one song in America on July 6, 1976, was by the Starland Vocal Band. One of the biggest hits of the entire summer, it's Afternoon Delight on the True Oldies Channel.

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hour. Tonight, we can expect a 70% chance of rain and thunder, mostly cloudy skies, and a low of 67. And then tomorrow, Tuesday, we're looking at an 80% chance of showers and thunderstorms with a high of 82. Thanks for tuning in. 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
1: 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This Monday, we'll see a 30% chance of showers and thunderstorms, partly sunny skies, a high of 85, and winds up to 5 miles per hour. Tonight, we can expect a 70% chance of rain and thunder, mostly cloudy skies, and a low of 67. And then tomorrow, Tuesday, we're looking at an 80% chance of showers and thunderstorms with a high of 82. Thanks for tuning in. 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
1: 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Tonight, we can expect a 70% chance of rain and thunder, mostly cloudy skies, and a low of 67. And then tomorrow, Tuesday, we're looking at an 80% chance of showers and thunderstorms with a high of 82. Thanks for tuning in. 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
1: 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Tonight, we can expect a 70% chance of rain and thunder, mostly cloudy skies, and a low of 67. And then tomorrow, Tuesday, we're looking at an 80% chance of showers and thunderstorms with a high of 82. Thanks for tuning in. 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
1: I'm Audrey Birch, bringing you your True Oldies weather on FM 92.7. Tonight, we can expect a 70% chance of rain and thunder, mostly cloudy skies, and a low of 67. And then tomorrow, Tuesday, we're looking at an 80% chance of showers and thunderstorms with a high of 82. Thanks for tuning in. 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
1: 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Tonight, we can expect a 70% chance of rain and thunder, mostly cloudy skies, and a low of 67. And then tomorrow, Tuesday, we're looking at an 80% chance of showers and thunderstorms with a high of 82. Thanks for tuning in. 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
1: 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Tonight, we can expect a 70% chance of rain and thunder, mostly cloudy skies, and a low of 67. And then tomorrow, Tuesday, we're looking at an 80% chance of showers and thunderstorms with a high of 82. Thanks for tuning in. 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

every now and then, I think you might like to hear something from us. Nice and easy. But there's just one thing, you see. 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But then we're going to do the finish rough. It's the way we do Proud Mary. And we rolling on a river. 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
1: 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Tonight, we can expect a 70% chance of rain and thunder, mostly cloudy skies, and a low of 67. And then tomorrow, Tuesday, we're looking at an 80% chance of showers and thunderstorms with a high of 82. Thanks for tuning in. 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
1: 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Tonight, we can expect a 70% chance of rain and thunder, mostly cloudy skies, and a low of 67. And then tomorrow, Tuesday, we're looking at an 80% chance of showers and thunderstorms with a high of 82. Thanks for tuning in. 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
1: 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Tonight, we can expect a 70% chance of rain and thunder, mostly cloudy skies, and a low of 67. And then tomorrow, Tuesday, we're looking at an 80% chance of showers and thunderstorms with a high of 82. Thanks for tuning in. 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
1: 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Tonight, we can expect a 70% chance of rain and thunder, mostly cloudy skies, and a low of 67. And then tomorrow, Tuesday, we're looking at an 80% chance of showers and thunderstorms with a high of 82. Thanks for tuning in. 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
1: 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Tonight, we can expect a 70% chance of rain and thunder, mostly cloudy skies, and a low of 67. And then tomorrow, Tuesday, we're looking at an 80% chance of showers and thunderstorms with a high of 82. Thanks for tuning in. 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
1: 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Tonight, we can expect a 70% chance of rain and thunder, mostly cloudy skies, and a low of 67. And then tomorrow, Tuesday, we're looking at an 80% chance of showers and thunderstorms with a high of 82. Thanks for tuning in. 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
1: I'm Scott, all ready to flash back
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1: When these were the five biggest songs on the radio at the lake, at the beach, or at summer camp. Check this out. The number five selling hit was by Bill Conti. Straight out of the movie theaters, it's Gonna Fly Now, the theme from the movie Rocky. Coming in at number four on this day back in 77, Barry Manilow with his third top five hit, Looks Like We Made It. Looks like

The second biggest single on the charts was by an 18-year-old TV star named Sean Cassidy. He had a hit with a remake of the Crystal song from '63, the Duran Rock.

And the biggest hit in the USA on July 7th, 1977 was by songwriter Alan O'Day. His one and only smash as a singer, it's Undercover Angel, number one on the True Oldies Channel.

0: You're on the True Oldies channel, the very popular radio station that's trying to keep the music alive. One great song right after another.
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1: 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Tonight, we can expect a 40% chance of rain and thunder, mostly cloudy skies, and a low of 66. And then tomorrow, Wednesday, we're looking at a 60% chance of rain with a high of 83. Thanks for tuning in. 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

0: You got the True Oldies channel where you'll likely hear just about anything. 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
1: 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On this Monday, let's talk about Elon Musk, the richest man in the world, technical genius, controversial guy, now that he has allied himself with President Trump. That has cost Mr. Musk. A lot of people who do not like Mr. Trump have turned on Elon with a vengeance. They are not buying his cars. They are running him down. And even the extremists are attacking Tesla situations. That obviously is wrong, unacceptable, and we expect the FBI to deal with it very aggressively. Now, I spoke with Mr. Musk for the first time a week ago today. I had met him very briefly, but never had a conversation with him. And we spoke for about 20 minutes about presenting Doge facts. So I am a trained journalist. I present facts to you on the radio, and I do a television broadcast and no spin news every night. I know how to present. So I said, take the emotion out of it. And Elon Musk asked me about this. I didn't volunteer it. I said, when you talk to the folks, tell them what you have and how you got it. Facts, facts, facts. Don't inject politics into this. We need watchdogs to expose federal spending fraud. And that's your job. I hope Mr. Musk takes my advice. Back in a moment.
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3: 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This Tuesday, we're looking at fog before 8 a.m., a 40% chance of showers and thunderstorms, mostly cloudy skies, and a high of 82. Tonight, we can expect a 40% chance of rain and thunder, mostly cloudy skies, and a low of 66. And then tomorrow, Wednesday, we're looking at a 60% chance of rain with a high of 83. Thanks for tuning in. 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

0: Holy moly, it is the True Oldies Channel, trying to keep the music alive, one great song at a time. I'm Scott Shannon, your DJ on duty. Happy to announce that Todd Chambliss is back from vacation in one solid piece. Great to have you, my friend.
1: It is great to be back, Scott.
0: And now let's all get together for our early morning sing-along song.
2: Oh, it's a good day to sing in the song, and it's a good day for moving along. Yes, it's a good day. How could anything go wrong? A good day from morning till night. Yes,

0: keeping the music alive. 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
1: July 7th.
0: Let's check out what happened on this day in music history. It was July 7th, 1967, when the Monkees opened a national tour with an opening act named
2: Foxy Lady.
0: The Jimi Hendrix Experience. What a matchup that was. On this day in 1968, the Yardbirds announced they were breaking up, but their guitar player, Jimmy Page, quickly put together a new band called Led Zeppelin. And coincidentally, on this exact day, 12 years later in 1980, Led Zeppelin played their last concert together ever. Happy birthday to Ringo Starr and David Hodo, the construction worker in the Village People, both born on the 7th of July. And on July 7th, 1954, a man in Memphis, Tennessee named Dewey Phillips became the first DJ to play an Elvis record on the radio. And wouldn't you know it, Elvis is still playing on the radio right now on the TOC.

0: powered by 1 million watts of music memories. You got the true oldies, Channel Neil Diamond, and they're doing Cracklin' Rosie. And as it always happens on July the 4th, Neil Diamond's America song had a surge in streaming, up 421% just over the weekend. Every radio station was playing "We're Coming to America." You got the Big Show on the radio. Todd's back from vacation. Hello, my friend. It's a pleasure to have you with me today.
1: Thanks, Scott. Man, I appreciate the week off.
0: All right, coming up on the Big Show, Jerry and the Pacemakers, Ferry Cross the Mersey.
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1: 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This Tuesday, we're looking at fog before 8 a.m., a 40% chance of showers and thunderstorms, mostly cloudy skies, and a high of 82. Tonight, we can expect a 40% chance of rain and thunder, mostly cloudy skies, and a low of 66. And then tomorrow, Wednesday, we're looking at a 60% chance of rain with a high of 83. Thanks for tuning in. 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

0: Good morning, everybody, and thank you for locking in on the Feel Good True Oldies channel. Although I'm not the guy feeling good today, watching that World Cup soccer last night. Oh, my goodness. We were never even in it. Belgium knocked off Team USA 4-1 last night. It wasn't much of a game. Belgium moves on and USA goes home. This is the TOC.
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1: 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This Tuesday, we're looking at fog before 8 a.m., a 40% chance of showers and thunderstorms, mostly cloudy skies, and a high of 82. Tonight, we can expect a 40% chance of rain and thunder, mostly cloudy skies, and a low of 66. And then tomorrow, Wednesday, we're looking at a 60% chance of rain with a high of 83. Thanks for tuning in. This is your True Oldies weather on FM 92.7.
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0: What a great song. The Cat's in the Cradle. Harry Chapin on the True Oldies Channel. Good morning, America. Shannon on the radio. Yes, I survived the long 4th of July holiday weekend. And Todd also survived. He's back. You have a lot of fun in D.C., my friend.
1: Man, did we ever, Scott. It was so hot. And then, of course, the fireworks happened, then the storm.
0: I'll tell you what, a lot of people were really upset about the storm. Rain and wind and all kinds of things. Power outage and everything. And there you were, just singing your tail off for the president.
1: That's right.
0: Yes, indeed. It's the True Oldies Channel as we kick off this hour with another official sing-along song.
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1: When these were the five biggest songs on the radio at the lake, at the beach, or at summer camp. Check this out. The number five selling hit was by Bill Conti. Straight out of the movie theaters, it's Gonna Fly Now, the theme from the movie Rocky. Coming in at number four on this day back in 77, Barry Manilow with his third top five hit, Looks Like We Made It.

The second biggest single on the charts was by an 18-year-old TV star named Sean Cassidy. He had a hit with a remake of the Crystal song from '63, the Do Ron Ron.

And the biggest hit in the USA on July 7th, 1977 was by songwriter Alan O'Day. His one and only smash as a singer, it's Undercover Angel, number one on the True Oldies channel.

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0: Hey baby, won't you be my girl? Great song. Bruce Chanel. His real name is Bruce McMeans. Born in Jacksonville, Texas. He started out just like Elvis did on that show from Louisiana. You know, the Hayride show. He came after Elvis, but he sure was famous. Coming up on The Big Show, it's the Guess Who.
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0: Talk about a great song. There you go. Boston, More Than a Feeling. Came rocking right out of Boston. They're kind of like Chicago. They're from Chicago, so they call themselves Chicago. This group was from Boston, so, you know, you get the drift, right? It's the True Oldies Channel with Hawaii 5-0 coming up next.
1: 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This Tuesday, we're looking at fog before 8 a.m., a 40% chance of showers and thunderstorms, mostly cloudy skies, and a high of 82. Tonight, we can expect a 40% chance of rain and thunder, mostly cloudy skies, and a low of 66. And then tomorrow, Wednesday, we're looking at a 60% chance of rain with a high of 83. Thanks for tuning in. 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

0: us keeping the music alive, one great song at a time. It is the True Oldies Channel with Shannon on the radio. And last night in the World Cup, it was not really a football game. It was a blowout. Belgium just outplayed Team USA. They never had a chance. Final score, 4-1. Team USA, man, they did pretty good to get as far as they did. Now, it's over. Belgium moves on. It's the True Oldies Channel.
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1: 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This Tuesday, we're looking at fog before 8 a.m., a 40% chance of showers and thunderstorms, mostly cloudy skies, and a high of 82. Tonight, we can expect a 40% chance of rain and thunder, mostly cloudy skies, and a low of 66. And then tomorrow, Wednesday, we're looking at a 60% chance of rain with a high of 83. Thanks for tuning in. This is your True Oldies weather on FM 92.7.
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playing the pinball wizard on the True Oldies channel. That is the Who. Roger Daltrey, the man out front. Shannon on the radio. It is the Tuesday Big Show with Eric Clapton and a beautiful song called Wonderful Tonight.

0: keeping the music alive. It is the True Oldies Channel. I'm Scott, all ready to check out the rock and roll calendar for today's date,
1: July 7th.
0: Let's check out what happened on this day in music history. It was July 7th, 1967, when the Monkees opened a national tour with an opening act named Foxy Lady. The Jimi Hendrix Experience. What a matchup that was. On this day in 1968, the Yardbirds announced they were breaking up, but their guitar player, Jimmy Page, quickly put together a new band called Led Zeppelin. And coincidentally, on this exact day, 12 years later in 1980, Led Zeppelin played their last concert together ever. Happy birthday to Ringo Starr and David Hodo, the construction worker in the Village People, both born on the 7th of July. And on July 7th, 1954, a man in Memphis, Tennessee named Dewey Phillips became the first DJ to play an Elvis record on the radio. And wouldn't you know it, Elvis is still playing on the radio right now on the TOC.

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It's the True Oldies Channel.

0: I said, hey, you, get off of my cloud. Rolling Stones on the True Oldies channel. By the way, if you happen to run across the UK edition of GQ magazine, you'll find out that Mick Jagger is the cover boy. Yep, Mick's getting around promoting that new album coming out with a bunch of new songs. So he's on the cover of the GQ magazine. Forget about Rolling Stone. It's GQ. It's the True Oldies channel.
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0: playing the songs you can sing along with. Ringo in there. And it don't come easy. Isn't today his birthday?
1: Yeah, it is. He's 86 today.
0: Hey, happy birthday, Ringo, from all of us here at the True Oldies Channel. And I got a request from Anthony. I think we played this a couple weeks ago, but seemed to be very popular. It's the Rascal Flatts Band doing their version of Life is a Highway.

that you travel on. There's one day here and the next day gone. Sometimes you bend, sometimes you stand, sometimes you turn your back to the wind. There's a world outside every darkened door where blues won't haunt you anymore. 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We

0: There you go, Anthony. I hope you're a happy, happy man on the way to work today with your song, Life is a Highway. And you heard it right here on the fun, loving, true oldies channel on this very day, way back in 1968. The Yardbirds performed their final concert. Now, that breakup came 1, 2, 3 years after Eric Clapton quit the group and just 8 months after Jeff Beck left the group. You know, the Yardbirds did have some great guitar players in there working for them. Coming up, Paul Revere and the Raiders, and You're Just Like Me on the TOC.
1: 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This Tuesday, we're looking at fog before 8 a.m., a 40% chance of showers and thunderstorms, mostly cloudy skies, and a high of 82. Tonight, we can expect a 40% chance of rain and thunder, mostly cloudy skies, and a low of 66. And then tomorrow, Wednesday, we're looking at a 60% chance of rain with a high of 83. Thanks for tuning in.

0: You got Del Shannon on the True Oldies channel, just trying to keep the music alive. Well, here's a story for you. Luz Lindsay is a lovely lady who lives in Sanford, Florida. She came home from work to find that her driveway had been torn up and stolen.
1: Stole it?
0: Despite the fact she never hired anyone to replace it.
1: How do you steal a whole driveway?
0: Well, Sanford, Florida police say somebody posing as a real estate company representative hired a contractor using a $15,000 check that bounced. They actually tore up her driveway when she came home. There was no driveway. It was torn out and hauled away. There's some kind of scam going on because the check was traced to an internet address in Nigeria. The local station there, News 6, covered the thing. Miss Lindsay said, "I never hired anyone to replace my driveway. There's nothing wrong. There was nothing wrong with my driveway." How about that, Todd? How you like to come home and your damn driveway is gone?
1: Oh, man, somebody would have to pay for that.
0: Things like that happen in Florida for some reason. Coming up, ELO on the TOC.
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1: 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This Tuesday, we're looking at fog before 8 a.m., a 40% chance of showers and thunderstorms, mostly cloudy skies, and a high of 82. Tonight, we can expect a 40% chance of rain and thunder, mostly cloudy skies, and a low of 66. And then tomorrow, Wednesday, we're looking at a 60% chance of rain with a high of 83. Thanks for tuning in. 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

0: don't look now, but you are locked in on the fabulous True Oldies channel. I'm Scott Shannon, your radio DJ on duty. Todd Chambliss back from vacation.
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0: 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And here's Elton John and Rocket Man on the TOC.

0: playing the great JT, James Taylor, on the True Oldies Channel. How sweet it is to be loved by you. My dad used to watch the Jackie Gleason show. And that's something he used to say all the time, how sweet it is. And it was kind of weird, too, because, you know, when you're used to what's going on in sitcoms today, back then, the whole show took place in one room. Well, sometimes he'd go in the other room, but most of the time it was right there in the kitchen. You could see the fire escape outside the window and the refrigerator. That was it. It was amazing. Coming up, we got some Three Dog Night. We'll go back and get the very first hit song they ever had on the radio right here on the TOC.
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0: Don't look now, but it's Betty Everett doing the Shoop Shoop song right here on your fun-loving Tuesday Big Show. Love that song. Right before that, Tighter Tighter, Alive and Kicking. Now, I know that most of us, me included, have heard enough about the big wedding in New York, the Taylor Travis wedding. Paul McCartney sang, "I Want to Hold Your Hand" at the big ceremony for the first time since the 60s, he said. And on the day of the big wedding, Taylor Swift's favorite teacher when she was in high school, a guy named Kirk Schwabe, who actually taught her criminal justice back when she was a junior and a senior, I believe. And later on, she hired him as a security guard for her at her concerts. Well, he passed away over the weekend, lost a battle with kidney cancer. He was only 69 years old. She was heartbroken because he was her favorite teacher. His name, like I said, his name was Kirk Schwabe. Favorite teacher for Taylor Swift. It's the True Oldies Channel.
1: 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This Tuesday, we're looking at fog before 8 a.m., a 40% chance of showers and thunderstorms, mostly cloudy skies, and a high of 82. Tonight, we can expect a 40% chance of rain and thunder, mostly cloudy skies, and a low of 66. And then tomorrow, Wednesday, we're looking at a 60% chance of rain with a high of 83. Thanks for tuning in. 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

0: playing the songs you can sing along with. You got the True Oldies channel with Shannon on the radio. Well, Team USA headed home. Belgium just squashed them last night, 4-1. It wasn't even a game out in Seattle. Oh, my God. Felt terrible for the team. You're locked in on the TOC.
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1: 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This Tuesday, we're looking at fog before 8 a.m., a 40% chance of showers and thunderstorms, mostly cloudy skies, and a high of 82. Tonight, we can expect a 40% chance of rain and thunder, mostly cloudy skies, and a low of 66. And then tomorrow, Wednesday, we're looking at a 60% chance of rain with a high of 83. Thanks for tuning in. 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

Bye-bye, Miss American Pie. Don McLean on the True Oldies Channel. Shannon on the air. It's a feel-good Tuesday with the Supremes. Let's go to Motown for Baby Love.

Good golly, Ms. Molly. It is the True Oldies Channel. Scott's on the air everywhere with the Bee Gees in there. Knights in White Satin. Today is a national day of rock and roll. I don't know what we're supposed to do except play, you know, some rock and roll. Like this song from Little Richard. It's Good Golly, Miss Molly.

0: Cave Into Music Alive on National Rock and Roll Tuesday. That's Little Richard talking about Molly on the TOC.
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0: Like I'm doing something wrong, but I'm not doing anything wrong.
1: Well, all right, but you look like you were.
0: Well, I'm not. Let's go to Switzerland, where a lady wound up in the hospital after she was bit by a dog owner. Not a dog, a dog owner. Now, the woman and her neighbor had been in a fight over the dog's attitude. Why would you fight over the dog's attitude anyway?
1: Yeah, that's what I want to know.
0: Police say the owner got so aggressive after the victim actually crossed the sidewalk rather than cross a path with the dog. And that's where they got into a heated discussion. And that's when the dog owner bit the other woman under the arm. She had to be rushed to the hospital for treatment. I don't know if they charged the dog owner or not. I've heard where people got bitten by someone's dog, but not the dog owner. That's a different deal. Maybe that's the way they do it in Switzerland. I don't know. It's the TOC.
2: 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This Tuesday, we're looking at fog before 8 a.m., a 40% chance of showers and thunderstorms, mostly cloudy skies, and a high of 82. Tonight, we can expect a 40% chance of rain and thunder, mostly cloudy skies, and a low of 66. And then tomorrow, Wednesday, we're looking at a 60% chance of rain with a high of 83. Thanks for tuning in. 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

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Keep on rocking me, baby. Shannon right here in the Mothership Studios, flashing back, way back to 1977. It was on this very day that the band from Chicago, known as Styx, put out their seventh album. It was called The Grand Illusion. And get this, it came out on the seventh day of the seventh month of the 77th year of the century. Yeah, all sevens. The album had a couple of great songs on there. One was Fooling Yourself, and this was my favorite on the album. Maybe you remember the song, Come Sail Away.

0: Dennis DeYoung wrote the song, he sang the song, and Styx put it out as their seventh album, Grand Illusion, on the seventh day of the seventh month of the 77th year of the century. I know I said that a little while ago, but I just wanted to say it again here on the True Oldies channel.
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1: 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This Tuesday, we're looking at fog before 8 a.m., a 40% chance of showers and thunderstorms, mostly cloudy skies, and a high of 82. Tonight, we can expect a 40% chance of rain and thunder, mostly cloudy skies, and a low of 66. And then tomorrow, Wednesday, we're looking at a 60% chance of rain with a high of 83. Thanks for tuning in. 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

playing the 3 Degrees. That's Sheila out front. She's the singer for the 3 Degrees. Well, she was. She's retired from the 3 Degrees. She lives in England, last I heard from her. Now, we got to say happy birthday to Ringo Starr today. It is his birthday, so I thought I'd go back and get a song. First one I ever heard him sing on the radio. It's Ringo on the microphone doing Boys.

Happy birthday, Ringo. I think he's like 86 today, but he looks great, he sounds great, and he's still alive. There's some good things going on in his life as we play a Beatles Twin Spin.

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1: When these were the five biggest songs on the radio at the lake, at the beach, or at summer camp. Check this out. The number five selling hit was by Bill Conti. Straight out of the movie theaters, it's Gonna Fly Now, the theme from the movie Rocky. Coming in at number four on this day back in 77, Barry Manilow with his third top five hit, Looks Like We Made It. Looks like

The second biggest single on the charts was by an 18-year-old TV star named Sean Cassidy. He had a hit with a remake of the Crystal song from '63, the Duran Rock. Let it

and the biggest hit in the USA on July 7th, 1977 was by songwriter Alan O'Day. His one and only smash as a singer, it's Undercover Angel, number one on the True Oldies Channel.

0: headed right down to the doo-wop shop for the Marcells and Blue Moon. Right before that, Alan O'Day, Undercover Angel, and coming up next, it's Blood, Sweat, and Tears.
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1: 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This Tuesday, we're looking at fog before 8 a.m., a 40% chance of showers and thunderstorms, mostly cloudy skies, and a high of 82. Tonight, we can expect a 40% chance of rain and thunder, mostly cloudy skies, and a low of 66. And then tomorrow, Wednesday, we're looking at a 60% chance of rain with a high of 83. Thanks for tuning in. 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

0: playing the songs you forgot you love. You got the one and only True Oldies Channel. 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The Belgium team was clearly better than Team USA, and they proved that it was 4-1 when the blowout was finished. Oh, my goodness. I thought we could win that one. Well, until they started playing. 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
1: 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This Tuesday, we're looking at fog before 8 a.m., a 40% chance of showers and thunderstorms, mostly cloudy skies, and a high of 82. Tonight, we can expect a 40% chance of rain and thunder, mostly cloudy skies, and a low of 66. And then tomorrow, Wednesday, we're looking at a 60% chance of rain with a high of 83. Thanks for tuning in. 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

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Maybe you can drive my car. Do you like the music? That sweet soul. Rockin' the 60s. It's the True Oldies.

0: Give me some of that great Motown soul playing the Temptations and Ain't Too Proud to Beg on the Tuesday Big Show. And by the way, I don't know if you remember this or not, but the Temps had a cameo back in 2007 in the movie Walk Hard, the Dewey Cox story. Now, they were in that movie with John C. Reilly, who's an amazing actor, but the Temptations held their own. Coming up, we got the Monkees, we got the Beatles, and we will flush the format, and I'm not sure what that's going to be about, but it'll be good on the TOC.
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And today's special Flush the Format song comes from a lady in Trinity, Florida. Her name is Susan Stepnowski, and she has requested some crazy song by Ray Stevens called Mississippi Squirrel Revival. I looked around and I realized we don't have that song in our library, but we do have another blast from the past by the same guy, Ray Stevens. So we're going to pull that one out and play it instead of the squirrel song. It's called Ahab the Arab.

evening, about midnight, he'd jump on his camel named Clyde and ride silently through the night to the Sultan's tent, where he would secretly meet up with Fatima of the Seven Veils, the swingin'est number one dancer in the Sultan's whole harem. 'Cause like him and her had a thing going, you know, and they'd been carrying on for some time now behind the Sultan's back. And you could hear him talk to his camel as he rode out across the dunes. His voice would cut through the still night desert air, and he'd say, oh, yeah, yeah, yeah, oh, yeah, yeah, yeah, yeah, yeah, yeah, yeah, which is Aramaic for whoa, babies. And Clyde say, well, he brought his camel to a screeching halt in the rear of Fatima's tent, jumped off Clyde, snuck around the corner and into the tent he went. There he saw Fatima laying on a zebra skin rug, with rings on her fingers and bells on her toes and a bone in her nose, ho, ho. There she was, friends and neighbors laying there in all her radiant beauty, eating on a raisin and a grape and an apricot and a pomegranate, a bowl of chitterlings, two bananas, three Hershey bars, and sipping on an ROC Coca, listening to her transistor, watching the Grand Ole Opry, and reading Mad Magazine while she sung, does your chewing gum lose its flavor? And Ahab walk up to her and he say, oh yeah, yeah, yeah, oh yeah, oh yeah, oh yeah, oh yeah, oh yeah, oh yeah, oh yeah, oh yeah. Which is Aramaic for, let's twist again like we did last summer, babies. And she'd say,

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Ahab knew that this was the end. Him and Fatima was caught by surprise, and the sun had fire flashing out of his eyes. Well, a sudden charge that Ahab, intending to make a dent in his head, but he fled with Fatima, and out of the tent they went. They jumped on Clyde and started to ride, cutting out across the sand with the Sultan's whole army in hot pursuit. On and on they ran. Well, to make a long story short, they got away, 'cause there weren't no animal alive what could keep up with Clyde once he got started.

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1: Oh boy, there you have it, the story of Ahab the Arab. He was the Sheikh of the burning sands. Don't blame me for that one. That's Susan Stepnowski's song from Trinity, Florida. 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
2: 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This Tuesday, we're looking at fog before 8 a.m., a 40% chance of showers and thunderstorms, mostly cloudy skies, and a high of 82. Tonight, we can expect a 40% chance of rain and thunder, mostly cloudy skies, and a low of 66. And then tomorrow, Wednesday, we're looking at a 60% chance of rain with a high of 83. Thanks for tuning in. 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
0: Rock

Get Little Ray Charles on the True Oldies channel, where you never know what's going to play next. It might even be this song by Elvis, requested by a fella from Wisconsin Rapids. His name is Ryan, and he wants to hear In the Ghetto. As the

0: You got Elvis on the True Oldies channel, a little In the Ghetto. Playing that for Ryan. Here we go. Chinaki? Hope I got it right. I don't think I did. He's out of Wisconsin Rapids. You got a request today, just email me, Scott@TrueOldiesChannel.com. And if you happen to have a last name like Ryan does, go ahead and give me a pronunciation guide. I would appreciate it. It's the TOC.
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1: 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This Tuesday, we're looking at fog before 8 a.m., a 40% chance of showers and thunderstorms, mostly cloudy skies, and a high of 82. Tonight, we can expect a 40% chance of rain and thunder, mostly cloudy skies, and a low of 66. And then tomorrow, Wednesday, we're looking at a 60% chance of rain with a high of 83. Thanks for tuning in. This is your True Oldies weather on FM 92.7.
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trying to keep the music alive. What a little shout out from Motown. That's Reach Out, I'll Be There. It's the Four Tops on the TOC, where you get one great song right after another.

0: keeping the music alive. It is the True Oldies Channel. I'm Scott, all ready to check out the rock and roll calendar for today's date,
1: July 7th.
0: Let's check out what happened on this day in music history. It was July 7th, 1967, when the Monkees opened a national tour with an opening act named The Jimi Hendrix Experience. What a matchup that was. On this day in 1968, the Yardbirds announced they were breaking up, but their guitar player, Jimmy Page, quickly put together a new band called Led Zeppelin. And coincidentally, on this exact day, 12 years later in 1980, Led Zeppelin played their last concert together ever. Happy birthday to Ringo Starr and David Hodo, the construction worker in the Village People, both born on the 7th of July. And on July 7th, 1954, a man in Memphis, Tennessee named Dewey Phillips became the first DJ to play an Elvis record on the radio. And wouldn't you know it, Elvis is still playing on the radio right now on the TOC.

0: turn it up and feel good. You got the True Oldies channel with Neil Diamond in there, Solitary Man, a little Elvis and Stuck on You, and Elton John did Benny and the Jets. Now, I do believe that Elton was the only celebrity that didn't show up for that crazy wedding over the weekend. And I got to tell you something, there were so many celebrities. Taylor did not miss Elton John one bit. It's the True Oldies channel. Maybe she did. I don't know.
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1: 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Yesterday my life was filled with rain. 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

powered by 1 million watts of music memories. You got the True Oldies channel with Bobby Hebb and Darren Sunny. We got to say happy birthday to a fella named Joey Scarberry. He's 71 years old today. And I got to say happy birthday to him because if I don't play this song, I know what's going to happen. Robbie Bridges is going to come on and play this song because I know he will. This was Joey's only hit. Made it up to number 2 on the Hot 100, I do believe. It's called The Greatest American Hero.

0: There you go, playing that for Robbie Bridges today. He's a big fan of that Joey Scarberry's. Joey is 71. And also, happy birthday to Ringo today. We played a song for him earlier in the show. It was a song originally done by the Shirelles called Boys. It was one of those Beatle albums, and they threw Ringo a little bone, so they let him sing it. Coming up, more of the greatest hits of rock and roll, pop and soul. Steeler's Wheel is next.
1: 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This Tuesday, we're looking at fog before 8 a.m., a 40% chance of showers and thunderstorms, mostly cloudy skies, and a high of 82. Tonight, we can expect a 40% chance of rain and thunder, mostly cloudy skies, and a low of 66. And then tomorrow, Wednesday, we're looking at a 60% chance of rain with a high of 83. Thanks for tuning in. 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

0: You have found the frequency. 402 Oldies Channel. Shannon on the radio. Todd riding shotgun. Oh boy, I didn't feel very good last night watching that World Cup soccer game. Our Team USA, terrible. Belgium beat them 4-1. I thought we were at least going to give them a battle, but no, didn't work out that way. Team USA headed home. Belgium moves on. You got the TOC, the True Oldies Channel.
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1: 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This Tuesday, we're looking at fog before 8 a.m., a 40% chance of showers and thunderstorms, mostly cloudy skies, and a high of 82. Tonight, we can expect a 40% chance of rain and thunder, mostly cloudy skies, and a low of 66. And then tomorrow, Wednesday, we're looking at a 60% chance of rain with a high of 83. Thanks for tuning in. 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

Gotta be one of my favorite Hot Rod Stewart recordings, You Wear It Well. Right before that, Proud Mary, Creedence on the True Oldies Channel, where you get one awesome song right after another.

0: playing the OJs in the Love Train. By the way, that song has been remade for so many movies over the years. Hall & Oates did it for Earth Girls Are Easy. I missed that one. Motley Crue did it for the horror flick Final Destination. Believe it or not, I missed that one. And Justin Timberlake did a version of that song for the kids' movie Trolls Holiday. And believe it or not, I missed that one too. Coming up, Last Kiss on the TOC.
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0: playing those songs you can sing along with on the True Oldies Channel. Scott's on the radio. Todd is back from vacay. He's hanging out. Ben Affleck's doing pretty well these days. They saw him last week cruising around in a Cadillac electric supercar. You can get that model for $400,000. No, thank you. I guess it was designed to compete with other high-end luxury cars like a Bentley and a Rolls Royce. Well, if you're going to spend $400,000, you might as well get a Rolls Royce or a Bentley. I don't know, but he got a Cadillac, and I bet you they gave it to him just so he could drive around in it. You got the True Oldies Channel. Hey, I'm Ben Affleck, and here's my Cadillac.
1: 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This Tuesday, we're looking at fog before 8 a.m., a 40% chance of showers and thunderstorms, mostly cloudy skies, and a high of 82. Tonight, we can expect a 40% chance of rain and thunder, mostly cloudy skies, and a low of 66. And then tomorrow, Wednesday, we're looking at a 60% chance of rain with a high of 83. Thanks for tuning in. 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

You're on the Feel Good True Oldies channel. Shannon, about ready to wrap it up, but I got one more nice request from Barbara J. Michael. She's hanging out in the Villages, rocking and rolling. And she says, I only found your channel about a year ago, and it's all I listen to since then. Let's play her request. She wants to hear something by Queen. So I got a good one for you. He wrote this song as a tribute. Hear the music? To Elvis Presley.

0: I'm Barbara Michael. Thank you for listening to the True Oldies Channel. Tell all your friends in the villages how to listen to us. We would appreciate that. And thank you for being a part of the True Oldies Nation. I'm back tomorrow morning, 6 a.m. sharp, at the sound of the harp. Robbie Bridges wobbles in here next. I don't know what he's going to do today because he can't do his tribute to Joey Scarberry. I beat him to it. We love you for listening to the TOC. And bye, buckaroos.
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1: 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This Tuesday, we're looking at fog before 8 a.m., a 40% chance of showers and thunderstorms, mostly cloudy skies, and a high of 82. Tonight, we can expect a 40% chance of rain and thunder, mostly cloudy skies, and a low of 66. And then tomorrow, Wednesday, we're looking at a 60% chance of rain with a high of 83. Thanks for tuning in. 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

plugged in and rolling for a Tuesday. It's the True Oldies Channel, and I am Robbie Bridges. We are doing it again. The greatest hits back-to-back and early Beatles. Come closer if you want to know a secret on the DOC.

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1: When these were the five biggest songs on the radio at the lake, at the beach, or at summer camp. Check this out. The number five selling hit was by Bill Conti. Straight out of the movie theaters, it's Gonna Fly Now, the theme from the movie Rocky. Coming in at number four on this day back in 77, Barry Manilow with his third top five hit, Looks Like We Made It.

The second biggest single on the charts was by an 18-year-old TV star named Sean Cassidy. He had a hit with a remake of the Crystal song from '63, the Duran Rock.

and the biggest hit in the USA on July 7th, 1977 was by songwriter Alan O'Day. His one and only smash as a singer, it's Undercover Angel, number one on the True Oldies Channel.

0: Walk Like a Man, fast as you can. Frankie Valli and the crew on the True Oldies channel. Alan O'Day of the Rock and Roll Time Machine this Tuesday doing Undercover Angel. And I am Robbie Bridges. I think I've told this story before, but I got the chance to visit Atlantic Records' big headquarters in New York. And as you look at their big vault, they've got glasses. You can look into their master tape vault, and it's all temperature controlled and all that business. It's like, you know, like a Roswell, New Mexico situation, right? The, alphabetically, the very first tape on the wall on the top left-hand corner was Alan O'Day's master session for that song, Undercover Angel, and I always think of that every time I hear it now. All right, we'll go to South Carolina for a beach group called The Occasions. I got a big hit from Fleetwood Mac, Sly and a Family Stone, and maybe your request, TrueOldiesChannel.com or Facebook. Hit me up. It's coming up.
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You know, yesterday we did a couple of twin spins, the original version of Barbara Ann and the big hit version of Barbara Ann. We did the same thing with Your 16. I thought we would do the same thing today with this song. There's the big hit version by The Happenings, See You in September. But this group had the original version, which was also a top 20 hit. And much like the Regents, Barbara Ann, which was a bigger hit for the Beach Boys, this song was featured, like the Regents were, on the American Graffiti movie soundtrack. Here are the Tempos with the OG, See You in September.

0: The Tempo's the first version of See You in September and the bigger hit version by The Happenings, See You in September. I love doing that kind of stuff. Got Robbie Bridges here and more. Great oldies coming up and plenty more requests. Sly and the Family Stone on deck, and so is Jackie Wilson.
1: 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This Tuesday, we're looking at fog before 8 a.m., a 40% chance of showers and thunderstorms, mostly cloudy skies, and a high of 82. Tonight, we can expect a 40% chance of rain and thunder, mostly cloudy skies, and a low of 66. And then tomorrow, Wednesday, we're looking at a 60% chance of rain with a high of 83. Thanks for tuning in. 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

you a story every man ought to know. If you want a little loving, you gotta start real slow. 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

0: Roy Head and the Traits. Streeter Ride on the True Oldies channel, where you always get the greatest hits. His son, Sundance Head, is also a performer and has had quite a good run after appearing on both American Idol and The Voice. That's booked him some gigs, as they say. Coming up, we'll get on Johnny Rivers, Dion, and Jaggy Wilson, as promised, on the True Oldies channel.
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This is the TOC.

track tape, you know, the band performs in the nude. 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

said he couldn't use. And now he calls and begs and crawls. It's a telephone deja vu. We got percentage points and lousy joints and all the glitter we can't.

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1: 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This Tuesday, we're looking at fog before 8 a.m., a 40% chance of showers and thunderstorms, mostly cloudy skies, and a high of 82. Tonight, we can expect a 40% chance of rain and thunder, mostly cloudy skies, and a low of 66. And then tomorrow, Wednesday, we're looking at a 60% chance of rain with a high of 83. Thanks for tuning in. 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

0: Rolling Stones rocking the radio on the True Oldies Channel could get no satisfaction. Maybe the most famous guitar riff in rock and roll history. It's a contender, that's for sure. Keith Richards came up with it, he says, in a dream. Olivia Newton-John ahead of that at Sam. And Orleans kicked off the hour by request. Still the One, playing that for George and Peggy in Ocala, Florida. Listening to us on Y100. Sure appreciate that. America's coming up. We got the Beatles, ABBA, and the Box Tops are next.
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0: Pretty cool seeing Paul McCartney at the Taylor Swift Travis Kelce wedding the other day, but singing about a Michelle. There are the Beatles on the True Oldies channel. I am Robbie Bridges. A lot of requests to get to, a lot of Facebook messages. Song is coming up from ABBA. We will get a song on from the Capitals, big one-hit wonder. And how about Bobby Darin right here on the TOC?
1: 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This Tuesday, we're looking at fog before 8 a.m., a 40% chance of showers and thunderstorms, mostly cloudy skies, and a high of 82. Tonight, we can expect a 40% chance of rain and thunder, mostly cloudy skies, and a low of 66. And then tomorrow, Wednesday, we're looking at a 60% chance of rain with a high of 83. Thanks for tuning in. 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

Look out, old Mackie's back in town. Bobby Darin on the True Oldies channel. A song that was number one for several months. It went to the top October 1959. It was there for well over a month. Then it's dethroned for 1 week by Mr. Blue by the Fleetwoods. And then went back to number one for another month before around Christmas time. Heartaches by the Number. Guy Mitchell, if you remember that record, finally knocked it out of the top spot for good. But it was on the chart for about a half a year. Now, what song was number one before Bobby began that long reign on top of the hit parade? This song from Santo and Johnny called Sleepwalk.

0: Santo and Johnny, Sleepwalk on the True Oldies channel, and the song that took it out of the top spot and stayed there for about 3 months, Bobby Darin, Mac the Knife, and another hour of great oldies coming up here. The Spinners get it all going next on the TOC.
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1: 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This Tuesday, we're looking at fog before 8 a.m., a 40% chance of showers and thunderstorms, mostly cloudy skies, and a high of 82. Tonight, we can expect a 40% chance of rain and thunder, mostly cloudy skies, and a low of 66. And then tomorrow, Wednesday, we're looking at a 60% chance of rain with a high of 83. Thanks for tuning in. 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

0: keeping the music alive. 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
1: July 7th.
0: Let's check out what happened on this day in music history. It was July 7th, 1967, when the Monkees opened a national tour with an opening act named Foxy Lady, the Jimi Hendrix Experience. What a matchup that was. On this day in 1968, the Yardbirds announced they were breaking up, but their guitar player, Jimmy Page, quickly put together a new band called Led Zeppelin. And coincidentally, on this exact day, 12 years later in 1980, Led Zeppelin played their last concert together ever. Happy birthday to Ringo Starr and David Hodo, the construction worker in the Village People, both born on the 7th of July. And on July 7th, 1954, a man in Memphis, Tennessee named Dewey Phillips became the first DJ to play an Elvis record on the radio. And wouldn't you know it, Elvis is still playing on the radio right now on the TOC.

but their memory wasn't clear. Was it yesterday? No, wait, the day before. Finally got a ride with a preacher man who asked, were you bound on such a cold, dark afternoon? As we drove on through the rain, as he listened, I explained,

One great oldie after another, and we're moving coast to coast from the Midwest out to Pasadena. A little bit of sunshine, the Kentucky rain to the L.A. sunshine. Little old ladies on the move, Jan and Dean tracking her down on the D.O.C.

0: Neil Sedaka, happy birthday, Sweet 16. Playing that for Caroline in Boston. Thank you for being a part of TOC Nation. Elvis in there with Kentucky Rain. Coming up, we'll get on the Jackson 5. I got the Rascals and plenty more requests right here on the True Oldies Channel.
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0: We love the one-hit wonders on the TOC, Crispian St. Peter's. Not Crispin, Crispian St. Peter's. What a name. The Pied Piper on the True Oldies Channel. And coming up, we'll get on to Steve Miller Band. I got early Bee Gees, my favorite Bee Gees, and maybe your tune, the TOC.
1: 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This Tuesday, we're looking at fog before 8 a.m., a 40% chance of showers and thunderstorms, mostly cloudy skies, and a high of 82. Tonight, we can expect a 40% chance of rain and thunder, mostly cloudy skies, and a low of 66. And then tomorrow, Wednesday, we're looking at a 60% chance of rain with a high of 83. Thanks for tuning in. 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

Well, you knew I had to get this song on today. Happy 71st birthday to Joey Scarbury. He had one big hit, and it was the theme to a television show, which didn't last very long, but one of my favorites. I love the superhero stuff, and this was so close to Superman. The producers of the show, Stephen J. Cannell and his corporation, actually got sued by DC Comics saying your character's a little bit too much like Superman. But the show lasted a couple of years. Starred Connie Selica, Robert Culp, and as the greatest American hero. That's right. Remember him? William Katniss. Was Red Pajamas, as they called him on the show, and the theme from the TV show went all the way up to number two and was Joey's only hit. The theme from Greatest American Hero. Believe it or not, happy birthday, Joey Scarbury from the TOC. Look at

0: From 1981, Joey Scarborough and the theme from the short-lived ABC series, The Greatest American Hero. Believe it or not, I'm walking on air. Joey is 71 today. Paul Simon ahead of that in another hour. A great rock and roll kicks off with the Bubba Beatles next.
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feel good. The TOC is on the air everywhere. And a Tuesday night live rolling with Robbie Bridges and Peter and Gordon singing about a world without love.

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And that cigarette you're smoking, I'll scare you half to death.

0: Three Dog Night on the TOC. Roy Orbison right ahead of that. And Peter and Gordon, A World Without Love. Oh, Billy Preston, too. Nothing from Nothing. Remember a couple of years ago, they did a movie about the beginning of Saturday Night Live, and they had John Batiste, who was the very first musical guest on SNL, performing a little bit of that song and playing Billy Preston in the movie. And I was thinking of him because I saw John Batiste on the CBS 4th of July festivities the other night. And, of course, he's sounding great as always. Manfred Mann on the way with the doo-wah ditty. We'll bring out the Boogeyman from KC and the Sunshine Band and another weird tune from The Doors.
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0: Those are both records that we usually play on our Halloween shows. People Are Strange and I'm Your Boogeyman. You get it? KC and the Sunshine Band on the True Oldies channel, where you never know what you might hear. I am Robbie Bridges, loading out some Philly soul from the Orleans. I got Bob Seger. We'll do a little old-time rock and roll out of Detroit. And I got another request to get to here on the True Oldies channel.
1: 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This Tuesday, we're looking at fog before 8 a.m., a 40% chance of showers and thunderstorms, mostly cloudy skies, and a high of 82. Tonight, we can expect a 40% chance of rain and thunder, mostly cloudy skies, and a low of 66. And then tomorrow, Wednesday, we're looking at a 60% chance of rain with a high of 83. Thanks for tuning in. 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

Welcome to National Rock and Roll Day. Bob Seger and his Silver Bullet Band on the True Oldies Channel. This July the 7th, I am Robbie Bridges. Well, how about this? It is a National Macaroni Day, National Dive Bar Day, and National Strawberry Sundae Day. And to me, what do all those things bring together? Diners. No better place to have a greasy meal and pop a coin in the jukebox and hear a tune. And this is the first one that jumped out of my mind, so I thought we'd play it. Dee Dee Dinah, here is Frankie Avalon.

0: Frankie Avalon on the True Oldies channel, where you get the greatest hits. His first big one. We got another hour coming up, 60s, 70s, and more. Play Tommy James and the Shangri-Las, plus plenty more requests. 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
1: When these were the five biggest songs on the radio at the lake, at the beach, or at summer camp. Check this out. The number five selling hit was by Bill Conti. Straight out of the movie theaters, it's Gonna Fly Now, the theme from the movie Rocky. Coming in at number four on this day back in 77, Barry Manilow with his third top five hit, Looks Like We Made It. Looks like

The second biggest single on the charts was by an 18-year-old TV star named Sean Cassidy. He had a hit with a remake of the Crystal song from '63, Da Do Ra.

and the biggest hit in the USA on July 7th, 1977 was by songwriter Alan O'Day. His one and only smash as a singer, it's Undercover Angel, number one on the True Oldies Channel.

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1: 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This Tuesday, we're looking at fog before 8 a.m., a 40% chance of showers and thunderstorms, mostly cloudy skies, and a high of 82. Tonight, we can expect a 40% chance of rain and thunder, mostly cloudy skies, and a low of 66. And then tomorrow, Wednesday, we're looking at a 60% chance of rain with a high of 83. Thanks for tuning in. 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